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0: 3017. 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Check with Banderas, but I think you can probably clear. We'll just keep the traffic shut down over here.
1: Copy.

0: 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Can you handle that, Seth? Copy. 2831. Can you respond to Roseway in Oregon for a juvenile problem?
1: 31, April.

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66, 10-3, via 1021. You can call a Laura Sawtelle. It's going to be a follow-up to a earlier automatic fire alarm at Cascade Apartments. Looks like she was transported for some burns to her hands and smoke inhalation. She wants to talk to Ellie regarding filing a incident for insurance purposes. I told her I didn't think that's how it worked with that, but I wasn't sure.

23 from 26. Go ahead. Notification is being done, and you can just non-preference for funeral home. Copy. I'll start that now.

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0: Confirming we have the non-preference funeral home on this way.
1: Negative, we just have their contact information with who's next.
0: Copy, can you go ahead and get him started?
1: 1736.

0: 2858. Can you handle that harassment?
1: Affirm.
0: 58. If you have any questions, 4137 advised, you can call him.
1: Copy.

0: 3626.
1: 3626.
0: I'll be back out on the 1216. That hazard that's impending, we can just clear it out and then just let me know if we get any more calls. I can probably clear.
1: What do you want me to clear it out with?
0: With a 1.
1: 1743.
0: 4117, clear. 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

0: dispatch city units. Pending hit and run occurred South 6th and Washburn. RP advised it was just a fender bender. Responsible vehicle, brown sedan with broken front bumper, was last seen southbound on Washburn. Victim vehicle is a dark colored SUV. Responsible vehicle was last seen Onyx and Washburn, southbound from Alluring.
1: You can assign it to me.

2831. Sounds like responsible vehicle now southbound from Joe Wright. The reporter is still following, not chasing. It sounds like the responsible vehicle ended up depositing its bumper right by the rock crushing business on Joe Wright.

0: 2831, did you copy?
1: 31, Abram, sorry, it was 1021.
0: No problem.
1: Just to clarify, which of the three RPs is the one falling?

0: 2031. My RP then, original one, Nick, he's following. Apparently there's another person following, a female in a different car.
1: Copy, thanks.
0: And I'll run that plate, and I'll, sounds like we have no priors, but I'll check with Siskiyou see if they have anything.
1: Copy.

0: 9031. Yeah, it's plate's Adam McDowell. I'll call Siskiyou and see if they have any priors. If that's a dead end, I'll try CHP.
1: Suites 3939, Highway 97. Room number 115 for an elderly female with burns on her scalp from a cigarette fire. Timeout 1753.

171 3111, you're going to be responding to 3852 Boardman Ave. 40-year-old male fell approximately 20 feet up from a tree, complaining of left ankle and tailbone pain. He did lose consciousness, difficulty breathing, timeout 1754. Firecom 3174. Go ahead. 14 is going to remain available in quarters. Copy.

0: 26 from 34. We can open that back up.
1: Oh, we're opening it back up.
0: A firm.
1: Okay.

0: County units pending traffic complaint, 5824 Southgate Drive. Two adult males in a side-by-side almost hit a group of juveniles. Continued westbound on Southgate.
1: 43, send that to me.
0: Copy. Can you handle the trespass?
2: Paper.
0: 2868, can you handle the hit and run?
2: Paper.
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0: 3173, 3112. You're going to be responding to the area of 6 and Wired for a 52-year-old male on a possible panic attack post-NVA. Timeout, 1809.
1: Forty-one, thirty-seven, ten, three, 44, 8.
0: Copy.

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1: Copy. Park on 3112.
0: Go ahead.
1: 3112, you'll be 5 feet delayed on responding for finished restoring your engine.
0: Copy.

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1: County units info only, juvenile complaint, South 6th and Homedale, juveniles in and out of the roadway, riding bikes, transferred to state.
0: Washington, we have a low O2 and working on getting the rest of his vitals.
2: Copy, the ambulance is en route.
3: 30 seconds, back and check.
1: Copy, it's going to be an OSP call, did you want me to leave it open for you?
3: Hey, firm, OSP is going to be a little tied up.
1: Copy that. And are you still on the traffic complaint that was Southgate?
3: Hey, firm, headed to it now.
1: Copy that, thank you.
2: Is available.
1: Copy.
3: That disappeared when I was on the crash. Was that resolved?
1: It was closed in air. We can reopen it.
3: Copy. If you can stack that, I'll address that next.
1: Copy.
4: From OSP 3626. I cleared our crash. Take care of that complaint. Thank you.
3: Affirmative.
1: Copy. Dispatch copies as well.
4: 3626. I'm 12121 from the crash, and I'm at 6th and Homedale for that complaint of the children in the road.
1: Copy. I'll reactivate that call.

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1: 3623. 23, can you start 2 non-preference toes break?
0: Go ahead.
1: For the white Tundra, having front end damage, 3 tires are up, break.
0: Go ahead.
1: For the blue Jeep, heavy front end damage, the back 2 tires are up.
0: Copy.

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1: Negative, thanks.

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1: 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He's going to be moving along. Assuming clear, no report, and I'll take traffic.
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0: I've got MNC Towing. They are en route for the white Toyota Tundra, ETA 15 to 20, and ATR Enterprises is en route for the blue Jeep, ETA 20.
1: Copy.
0: 2863, when you're clear, there's a traffic complaint, Lakeshore and Linwood.
1: All right, copy.

0: 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If that traffic and plane's pending, you're going to send it to me?
1: Copy.

0: 28.58. Is 5-8 off duty?
1: Buffer.
0: Copy that. 28.68. When you're clear, you have a pending welfare check.
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0: Okay, 14, 1028.
1: Go ahead.
0: 018, King Tom Victor, White.
1: Copy.
0: I also got an ODL for you when you're ready.
1: Copy. Is the zero going to be a queen? It's coming back UTL.
0: Negative. It's going to be 018, King Tom Victor.
1: Copy. That one's also UTL. Go ahead with your deal.
0: 976-1542.
1: Copy. First of Cherry comes back, valid and clear.
0: Copy.

0: information for the Steen Sports Park shows inside the park. I believe that's going to be county.
1: You are correct. County units, pending citizen complaint.
2: 4137.
1: 37, it's going to be fireworks out at Steen Sports Park.
2: Copy.
3: I just drove past that.

0: you could.
1: Go ahead.
0: You could close this call out for now. No report. And attach me to the welfare check.
1: Copy.

0: 4143.
1: Go ahead.
0: 43, we just out with several juveniles. Some of them did have fireworks. They're advised not to discharge them anymore. They're cleaning up their mess. They'll be clear. Show me 12-1, no report. Correction. Cleared, no report.
1: Copy.

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1: 3623, 1837. 2868, Mitch, is GOA. You close it out, no report.
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2: Sadie, she's going to be in the call.
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0: 6, we got a holiday.
1: Copy. If it is going to be the subject from the earlier call, he was clear when we ran him.
0: Got it.
2: 28 AM, be clear. No report.

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1: 3634.
0: We'll be right about the 276 vehicle versus deer. Looks to be non-injury.
1: At 18:52 hours.
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0: 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No, that was...
1: Go ahead.
0: Last of weight, first of clearance.
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1: Go ahead.
0: 31, Mr. Doss is moving along. You can show you it's clear. Northport.
1: Copy. Break. 2880. He's clear.
2: 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Thank you.

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1: 43.
0: 43, I copy. Are you still on the theft on Big Buckling?
1: A from Big Hood with technical.
0: Disregard 4117, assigned himself to it.

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0: 2863. 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
1: From, did you guys send the comp over?
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1: Copy.
0: Can you just advise if they need a 1021? If not, then you can show me clear and available.
1: They didn't say anything. I'll just show you clear.
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3174, 3114, you're going to be responding to 10168 Kestrel Road on a 74-year-old female that fainted during dinner. She's still out. Timeout 1926.

3211, you're going to be 3211, 3112, 3173, you're going to be responding to 1396 Seven Hill Road on a 70-year-old male with slurred speech, unable to move, difficulty breathing, timeout, 1928.

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2: The DWS violation, IID required. 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I'll have to run her out of LEDS. And your first subject, first of Robert, comes back. Suspend a DWS violation and clear.
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0: Bid number is going to be 4 Tom 1, Boy Frank 1, Boy 0, X-ray Union 329475. Should come back to a Toyota Avalon.
1: Copy, it's UTL Oregon. I'll check 7 Western.

0: 2819. It's going to be UTO. Break. What year should it come back to?
1: I'm not sure. It should be early 2000s.
0: Copy. It's UTL. I'll check all 50.
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0: 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We do see a smoke column. 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Has Lindsay been notified of this?
1: 1561, A-Firm, I notified Lifty. They're advising that's not their area. Walker Range was advised as well.
0: Copy that, thank you.

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0: Whisper Gallagher stole unknown items from location, currently headed towards the exit, wearing a black hoodie, white striped tan pants. You're going to be responding to the area of Glenwood Drive and Southside Bypass. 59-year-old female, chest pain, vomiting blood. She's going to be in a green Subaru. Timeout, 2017.

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0: 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Any chance could be closer to Homedale or in Gatewood somewhere?
1: I'll check. She's still plotting Glenwood near Ankeny.

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0: Oregon, 275, George, David George, Black. And we're going to be yielding in the Hollis-Sensee parking lot.

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0: We're flat, back on the blacktop. We moved back at mile marker 17 just to take another look. Column is going, it is probably about 7 miles to southwest of mile marker 17 on Silver Lake Highway.
1: Copy, and just info for you, they did advise it was a controlled burn in the area.
0: Come in. Go ahead and clear some of this call. I'll be returning to quarters.

0: 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The female half is 1026 local. Did you want a second?
1: 80 negative, code 4. Can you just go with the detail?
0: A firm, statewide, 1030 Frank, FTA 443.
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0: 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Who are you out with?
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0: Can you handle that juvenile complaint on Dayton?

0: 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It's confirmed times 3. Did you want to sight?
1: 80, I'm calling and checking.

4137, it comes back clear to a 99 Dodge Ram 3500, expires next year. RO is Marianne and Robert Owen, 2953 Hope Street.

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0: 3623, 1213 at 1216 at 36.5/140. Yeah, 36.5/140, a vehicle versus a bear. Bear is in the roadway.
1: What's coming?
0: Sorry, okay.

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0: Have an ATL sent over from Medford for a red Jeep Grand Cherokee, Oregon plate 867, Lincoln Paul Victor, has been used in two thefts from the Medford area. Last hit on a block camera at Table Rock and Bateman at 2026 hours. It's registered out of Klamath.
1: Aye, copy. 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

0: 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They'll be moving along with citations issued, and I'll be in route 44A to sign off.
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0: mention? Affirm, it's going to be habitual offender, Mary.
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0: 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You could close it out. 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

0: 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I'm UTL to milepost 34. Can you give the RP a 12-4 and confirm his location?
1: What was it?

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1: 23.
0: I attempted to pull four ghost traces voicemail, and the call taker confirmed is 140 West, Lake of the Woods, in the cabin.
1: Copy, we're 32 and we're still you two.

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1: Myself at 38 will be equal to milepost 31 on 141.
0: Copy, is that out with the vehicle then?
1: April.
0: 2139.

0: 630, 638. 38, can we confirm whether or not ODOT's going to respond to help retrieve this?
1: I'll try to advise on that.

0: Bishop 38. 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They tried to call out and they didn't respond. Maybe they did this. Continue to try to call out.
1: It's 30A. Affirmable, need a call out. Affirmable,
0: copy that. 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
1: Confirm you want a non-preference, and what's up again?
0: Hey, from non-preference, front end damage, 4 times are up, break.
1: 441.
0: Blue in color, and the driver wants to go back to his residence, which is the address in Chaco.
1: Copy.

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2: And 1501, this is going to be the same caller. He looks like he reported it earlier tonight. He called back pretty upset, and he's adamant that it is some type of forest fire. I believe it's about a quarter mile south-southwest from his coordinates on Forest Service Road 7646.
1: Copy, Firecom. That's quite a ways out of our district. That would be 2200 district.
2: Copy. I can tone them, but it's plotting it off of Silver Lake Road. I can tone the fire department. Looks like their mapping per our system doesn't start till quite a ways south.
1: Copy, go ahead, we'll just take it. But it's the same fire and we can't get to it. My recommendation would be call Walker Range.
2: Okay, we'll definitely

0: 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Copy, and just confirming still on the follow-up.
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0: Just got off the phone with 2201. This is going to be actually a fire, and we're going to have to use both departments for this. So can you go ahead and tone out 1500 and 2200? This is off the 7646 road, and then take the 7647 road. It's back there quite a ways, but there are structures being threatened.
1: Do you want us to give Lipsy a call back?
0: Yes, please. We're probably going to need them too because both departments are a little shorthanded tonight.

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0: 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Just info, Walker Range and LIBC has been notified as well.
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0: 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We'll be taking another rig with us shortly.
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0: Intercom to 2200 units, 1500 units, and an update from LIFT. They advise they have a unit on scene. Size is about a half acre to an acre in size. They have several personnel responding out of the Chiloquin area, and ODF was also contacted for a dozer.
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1: Good.
0: I made contact with the RP. I'm going to check the area for this mentioned truck.
1: Copy that.

from 6J. Is it this part of Arthur or that part? Should be down this part.

0: 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We'll be ATL in the area.
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0: Jackson reported as a hit and run.
1: Go ahead.
0: I'm still waiting for my partner to put the info in. A vehicle hit another vehicle in the westbound turn lane. I'm still trying to get where the suspect vehicle was last seen.

0: 3626. Looks like we've got a time delay of 8, and we do not have a description of the suspect or the victim vehicle. But we do have the RP's info in the call.
1: Copy. I'll give him a 12-4.
0: Looks like the RP is a passerby only. We have not received a call from a victim.
1: Copy. Is RP stated victim was still on scene?

0: 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You can show me clear.
1: 68, copy.
2: We don't have that information because the RP kept driving, and the suspect vehicle was last headed toward Chicken and Cheers.
3: 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I'll go to the area and see if I can find anything.
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1: 80, the RP advised that her boyfriend came back to the location and he is code 4.

0: 1522 to all incoming units. We're marking the turns with yellow caution tape.
1: Copy, yellow caution tape.
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County units, call Trench State Police, 6th Madison. 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Witness, an unknown type vehicle hit a Toyota Corolla that was in the turn lane. Responsible vehicle continued southbound on Madison, unknown license.

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0: Info from Klamath 911 advised that the victim vehicle was a lighter colored pickup. 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
1: 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I checked all around 6th and Madison and went by checking Cheers UTL on anything.

0: 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I'll be out with the vehicle at Century Drive.
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0: 1501, 2201, I got you on fire, come. All right, copy. The 7647 road you can't access. There's a tree across it. Do we need to stay on the 46? Directions I got from RP was the road about a half mile past the ranger station out here. Take a right. And that looked like the 4647 or 7646. I'll look on the map again. Copy. We came up to 7646, and when it came to the Y, we took the left. However, there is a tree across the road down about 2 miles. Copy. How big of a tree? We've got a saw. Copy, I'll stand by for you to look at your map and ensure which road we need to be on. Yeah, copy.

0: 6-8-1 by name and date of birth. Last phonetically, Sam Charles Henry, Edward Charles King, Lincoln Adam, first of Alex, 11-16 of 64.
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0: Edwards 331063, left to Wrangell.
1: 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He shows clear.
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1: Go with it.
0: 028, Frank Robert Charles, to come back to Green Toyota, and then I got a California 1028.
1: Go ahead.
0: 5, George Yellow Tom 147.
1: Copy.
2: A big pine tree across the road. There is a little two-track up and around it to the left. Go around that and stay on it, and you'll stay left on the 140 spur, and it'll take you right back to it. It's about 4.5 acres above the structures right now.
1: Copy.

0: 2201.
1: We're not going to have to go around the tree. Forestry's here. They're going to take care of the tree for us. It'll be a direct shot in.
2: DA, just confirming you're still code 4.
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1: Go with your first.
0: That's up Arm Brewster, first phonetically, Charles Adam Mary out of Lincoln Edwards, June 28th of 2006, first second.
1: Go
0: with number two. Robert Ocean, Boyd, Ocean, Edward, Sam, first of Ricky, 10-22-92, and he'll be out of California.
1: Got it.

0: 2868. Farm Brewster is showing suspended DWS violation. She is showing as the protected on a restraining order. Correction, no contact. Ricky Robles is going to be the respondent. Are you going to need an additional unit? Copy. Units back, 68 at Century and College.
1: 80.
0: 80, copy. Robles is actually showing out of Oregon as well. Suspended DWS violation. He is the respondent on the new contact and shows 1031A.
1: Copy.
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0: 28-63, Erickson, born in 84, suspended DWS violation. He is listed as the respondent on a no contact protective party, being Amanda Dittmeyer. He is also showing clear.
1: Got it.
0: 28-68, are you code 4? Do you still need a second unit?
2: That's it, I'm code 4.
0: Copy. 80, are you going to continue or do you want me to show you clear?
2: 80, clear and available. I'll still just head that way.
0: Copy that.

0: 3, go ahead.
1: He's got keys to the property. He's allowed to be there. Should be clear.
0: Copy.

0: please, for 15-21.
1: You're going to the coordinates in your call. There was a caller who called previously a few times, and he was told it was a controlled. He believed it was a forest fire, and it is. It's going to be a half acre in size currently, and several responding personnel.
0: 15-15, copy. Thank you.
1: Copy.

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1: Yeah, did you flag this road right off the, is it right at the 16 mile marker?
0: That is affirmative, just past the 15, about 15 and a quarter roughly.
1: Okay, copy. I'm seeing one right at the 16 mile marker, must be just a little bit south of that then.
0: Right, the road you want is 7646. It's flagged with yellow caution tape.
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0: Once you get on the 7646, you're going to keep coming down until you come to a Y and you're going to see flagging tape on the 7647.
1: Copy.

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0: 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I can't read it yet.
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0: 105 North Broad, Tommy Lee Wise advised that he was visiting his sister at the location. He's there for contact, advised unknown subject stole his e-bike from outside. He has pictures of it.

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1: 43.
0: 1920 Arthur, number 17, RP advice, two doors over from the left, if you're looking at her apartment door, has lots of noise. She hears loud banging and grunting noises, wants to make sure that they're okay, and wants them to stop.

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0: 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We had a second call, same info, nothing further. .2863, your subjects, 1026.
1: Go with it.
0: 63, it's a 1030 free. It is Klamath County FKA original charge. Looks like damage to property. Looks like criminal mischief 1, bail 10,000.
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1: For my computer's not pulling anything up regarding a 1030.
0: Copy, I'll send it over to you.

3. 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I ran a name and date of birth originally, and that's where it popped. 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
1: If I must, go ahead.
0: 750, George.

0: 2868, 1031A, no flags, 2001 Honda, I believe Prelude, expiration 10 of 27 to an Adam Wharton, 333 Martin, and shows Viking insurance, no termination date listed.
1: Copy, it just blacked out and took off from me, I'm trying to locate it.
0: Copy, so I can create the incident. Where did that happen at?
1: It'll be Main and East Main.
0: Copy.
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1: It'll be a four-door silver sedan of some sort.

0: 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Just going to call back with a serial number later.
1: Copy. Do you want me to close it out as no report, arrest, citation?
0: Site's fine for now.

County units, call Transit State Police, 289-97. This is a report of a vehicle versus fare, MBA.

0: Fire down 2201 scene. Ready, 2262, 2201. When you come up the Silver Lake Road, you're going to take the 7746 road. The rest of it will be marked with lime green-ish flagging. And there's some pink and silver reflective candy stripes. I've got a good water supply spot marked for you, red and white candy stripes partway up.
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0: And just be advised, the RP's going to wait for response.
1: Navy, copy. Thank you.

0: 2880 from 19. I'm UTL, anything on the backside?
1: Eddie Coffee, I'm negative on this side too. I'm just going to finish talking to RP. I think you can clear.
0: Copy. 2819, you sound clear?
2: 19, copy, clear.

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0: 1414 Mitchell Street, Jesus Ortiz advised. Location should be vacant. RP can hear someone banging around. Heard only. Advise if you want a second.
1: Copy, I'll take it.
0: Copy. The most recent call that we had there was an assault on the 12th. Notes indicated that he was hit by a baseball bat. It was a Jeremiah Stone at the time of the call that was the suspect.

0: good. Good. Do we possibly have the manager of the property on file?
1: Negative. We have no alerts for this location.
0: Copy. Thank you.
1: Offer.
0: Okay, you can close it out for now. No report.
1: 68, I copy.
2: I
3: have two separate driving complaints coming in for a CMV that's going into oncoming lanes. About 75 miles per hour. One of the RPs is following them. Possibly just went past you.
1: Sending medical as the patient is complaining of tooth pain. It's a silver Toyota Corolla. It was her versus a parked car. The victim vehicle is going to be a Nissan SUV. RP believes victim vehicle belongs to 1201 Front Street.
4: Area front Hawkins. It's for originally a non-injury accident. However, there's a single occupant complaining of tooth pain. Time now, 208.

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1: 74.
0: 14 is going to remain available on quarters.
1: Coming up.

0: 3638, RP is still on the line, passing 282. He can see the trailer shape ahead of him still.
1: 38, copy. I'm at 284.
0: Copy. RP advised the semi was traveling about 75 miles per hour and pulling away from the RP.
1: Copy.
0: 214.

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0: Are you able to see my notes or would you like updates?
1: 30, I can see your notes. I believe I see them in the distance here.
0: Copy. RP just advised that he was driving in oncoming and almost sideswiped another semi.
1: 38, copy.
0: 220.

0: 38. He's turning into Pilot Gas Station at Super 8.
1: 38, I see him. I'll be in traffic at the shoreline.
0: Copy 221.

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0: 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Looks like a green semi pulling a cattle trailer. Trailer plate's going to be out of Wyoming. Charles 9325.
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1: Go, driver 1.
0: 357-8259.
1: And go with vehicle 1.
0: 204, Nora Fanboy. And I have the other vehicles well in ready.
1: Go with it.
0: 251, Paul Robert Lincoln.
1: Copy.
0: Can you write in the notes and notify City Streets in the morning that the fire hydrant at the corner of Hawkins in front has been ran over?
1: Hey, from.
0: And I'll need a non-preference tow for vehicle 1. Heavy front end damage, all four tires are up though.
1: Copy.

2863 Kelly Lewis is valid and shows. 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Protective party being a Yvonne Mole and a Michael Mole, but she does show clear.

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0: City Streets just wants to know if the fire hydrant was completely broken or the level of damage.
1: I'll look at it, but it's almost underneath the other vehicle. It's completely out of the ground.
0: Okay, we'll just relay that.
1: Okay, so I'd say it's damaged, possibly. I don't know if they could just put it back, but I don't know how they work.
2: 63, we copy. And Ace Towing's going to be in route for the vehicle drive time.

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0: At 237.

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1: But
0: it's going to be the Cascade Apartments, 230 South 11th, a RP of a Jean Motel. Advise there's someone sleeping right inside of her apartment, unknown description, but she heard him yell, no. Responsible is possibly a Douglas Craig, no weapons. RB is concerned because he yelled. I'll try to obtain an apartment number.
1: Copy.
0: Outside on the right side of the building.
1: Copy.
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0: UE, and it's Corporal Reed with Medford P. that's requesting the 10.

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0: 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I just get no answers from the door, and I don't have any contact info for this new phone.
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0: 8863, I have a name in 1021 from a call back in December. Do you want me to give you that?
1: From my screen, anything's better enough.
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0: 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Can you just tie those in or merge those somehow? You can probably close that one up.
1: For Mall Link to call.

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1: 6-3, good.
0: Driver of this vehicle had family come pick her up. Tow is going to be code 4. I'm going to try to go to another address for the other vehicle on the RO to see if I can make contact.
1: Copy, just confirming the actual RO address on file.
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1: 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I'll just have to have day shift follow up in the morning, so I assume they'll call when they wake up.
0: Copy. You want me to close it out? Report taken.
1: 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Thank you.
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0: 2880, unit to back, 415. 2880, 2868, this is going to be at Denny's. RP is an employee. Vice is responsible for throwing things, screaming. It's a white male, long, light hair, wearing a sweatshirt and jeans, unknown intoxicant weapons. He's currently right in front of a truck, and silver in color. Vice is responsible is locked out of his vehicle and broke the window now.
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1: Copy, break. 2880, your subject is showing valid out of Idaho. He also has an Oregon file number, shows no ODL. He is 1031A. And 68, affirm on that 28, and it is registered that subject.
0: Copy.

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1: Go ahead.
0: It's going to be Corporal Reed again. But he just attempted you and he didn't get an answer. He's requesting a call back.
1: Got it.

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0: 573, you're responding to 119 North Railroad in Doris on a 72-year-old female who's complaining of leg pain, breathing okay, and she's conscious and alert.
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RP advised there's a single vehicle in the trees. Time out 458.

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1: 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No responders in route. Area of activation is the outdoor camera, front door, one person in a reflective vest seen through the cameras, trying the door handle.
0: Fourth, copy. If you can assign that to me, I'll check it out shortly.
1: Copy.

0: 41, 43, I believe this is going to be an authorized cancel. We just got a call back from the property alarm company advising the key holder advised everything was code 4.
1: 43, copy. We can go ahead and close out. No report. Thank you.
0: All right.

0: 3143, are you clear to handle as suspicious, or do you want me to call out?
1: I'll check that invasion.
0: Copy. It's going to be at the Pinnacle, 3434 South 6th Street, Anonymous RP advised. There's a suspicious vehicle sitting in the area for 45 minutes. Green four-door, unknown license, one male inside the vehicle with brown hair. Vehicle is parked on the side of the building. No further.
1: Where'd you copy? I can check it out shortly.

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1: You're loud and clear now. I just need to know where you're taking the driver.
0: Currently unclear. We are giving a transport to a friend of his house that will be removing this truck.
1: Copy. I will relay that to OSP. If you happen to get some type of contact number, if you can relay, or I'm not sure if you just want to speak with OSP directly, but their trooper's coming, code 3.
0: Copy that. We'll try to get number 4.
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3171-3112. You're responding to 5720 Harlan Drive, cross streets of Madison Street and Homedale Road, on a 42-year-old female who is having trouble breathing and a blood clot. Timeout, 536.

0: 41, 43, just confirm you copy the hang-up call.
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0: 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Do we have anything else pending?
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0: 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I'll be around.

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Fire time to 2100 units, 2171. Respond in the area of milepost 37, highway 140 west. Going to be for an iPhone crash detection. Unknown injuries, time now 718.

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1: 18, go ahead.
0: 18, we should be getting a call for a iPhone crash detection. 37 on 140 West. I'll be in route code 3 until we have further.

Dispatch County Unit, pending call transferred to State Police. Accident unknown injury between 36 and 37, 140 West, crash detection, medical en route, OSP notified.

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0: 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Female defecating on the sidewalk.
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1: Copy. You're responding in the area of milepost 36 and 37. 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
0: Last of Murphy, first of Janie,
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1: 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Is no valid op, 1031A.
0: 16, copy.
1: 2866, abandoned vehicle. 66, main and fourth. Deputy Halverson with the courts advised on the main street in front of the courthouse. Vehicle appears to have been abandoned. It's a red Cadillac, 277 George Union John. I'll run that.
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0: 2866. That vehicle is 1031A. No flags on an 06 Cadillac, 4-door, expiration 3 of 27 to a Thomas Bennett III, 2307 Oak Avenue, Geico, no termination. Vehicle was there at about 9:30 last night as well. I saw it sitting down there.
1: Copy.

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0: 4147 Hazard. Copy. Dispatch County is two additional pending calls. Correction, one additional pending call. Parking complaint, 5211 Villa and a call transfer to OSP Milepost 3, Highway 31, abandoned vehicle.
1: 4116, go with the parking complaint.
0: Villa Drive, Lindsay Hamilton advised. Vehicle parked in front of a fire hydrant and was left overnight to Silver Subaru, unknown plate.
1: 16, copy.
0: Did you want me to put you on the park complaint?
1: Affirm.
0: Got it.

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0: 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You said Prims, is that right?
1: Are you clear for my traffic?
0: Yeah, sorry about that. My pedal was all the way to the left. I couldn't find it. You said Prims, correct? If so, go ahead with your plate.
1: It's going to be no plate, late 80s Ford pickup.

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1: But
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0: 18, number one, Derek Bradford, suspended violation. He's 1025, 851. And 1031A, female half, Kimberly Ann, suspended violation as well. 1025, post-prison for ID theft, and also clear.
1: 18, copy.

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0: 18 Summer, Brooks Giles.
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0: 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Stand by.
1: 18, copy.
0: Skiles,

0: Washington, she's 1026, finally. Would you like an additional?
1: Stand by, I need to relocate here.
0: Copy, I had to rerun her by name and date of birth because the system doesn't like the hyphen. It's a local, 1030 Frank, FT8, Bird, Bale, 0. There's a caution, known to resist, known to escape.

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0: Copy, and thank you for that. 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Or correction, out of Jackson. Mary, do you want an additional?
2: Yeah, I'm good for if you can get site release info.
0: I gotcha. 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Bales 5K. 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
2: Copy. What's the address on his registration?
0: Standby. I'll have to run it out of the LEDs. And he may have an additional, unless they, there's another gentleman with the exact same name, but they put the incorrect date of birth. I'll tell you here in a sec, though.
2: Copy. Is there a sock? What?
0: I have to run it out of LEDs, too. It's just near hitting.
2: Copy. 9891 on the last floor of the sock, if there is one.

0: 18. It looks like he has the mission, new address, as the address on the sex offender hit.
1: Copy.
2: Six 5 8 and 18, close it out and report, and I copy the trespass.

0: just near here. It looks like it's for a different gentleman, Les Hopkins, who's used that name as an alias. So just the one. I'll give him a call.
1: Hey, Kevin.

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0: 33, will you show myself in 6604 on duty, please?
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0: 15, it was confirmed. I have the date and time, if you like that. I can send it to your screen or give it to you over the radio.
1: You can get to me over the radio, please.
0: Cover that. It's going to be 6-4 at 0900. And at Jackson County Circuit Court, address 100 South Oakdale Ave in Medford, zip 97501.

0: 169, can you check that trespass? At the Chenault Chevron, I guess a phone call is probably fine at this point. Sounds like he might be leaving your office. Took it.
1: 4169, affirm, and I'm going to be heading up that way for the rest of the day.

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1: Coming. Six five, he's moving along, you can close it out now, report. Demo. Sixty-six thirty-three, records on one by name and date of birth. Go ahead. Ryan Henderson, 524 of 92.

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0: update the warrant. 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
0: Last of Erickson, first of Sean, 7/17/68.
1: Patrick, he's got a file number, shouldn't be driving. He's responded on a RO, protected party, Amanda Smith, break. Continuing, he's clear.
0: Alright, copy. You can show me clear, Eva.
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0: 165, clear for Oregon Plains. Nora, William, King, Nora, 7 Blue Dodge. Clear, 03 Dodge, expiring December, Kenneth Brown, Jr., 1515 Arthur, number 2.
1: Copy, and I'll be out with the female.
0: Good.

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0: passing. If that was for dispatch, all I heard was numbers.
1: Negative. It was 6-5 trying to get a hold of 9-3.
0: Good.
2: 18 records, Oregon.
0: Go ahead.
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0: 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She's showing valid and clear.
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0: 69, is someone calling from the retirement center reporting a barking dog in the general area, Claremont and Daggett?

0: 17. We are with the vehicle, CLP and Pacific Terrace.
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1: Is that Marcus Keating?
0: Affirm.
1: Coincidence. What kind of vehicle was it? Showing as a Dodge Charger.
0: I haven't seen that car here in a while.
1: 17, Mr. Keating, suspended violation and clear.
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She's going to have until 10 to move in, and I'll do a follow-up later. 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

0: 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South 6 in Altamont with a white Jeep Cherokee, 050 Mary William Paul.
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3: 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I'm now East Main and Reclamation.
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1: I am clear to copy the California ID card.
0: 2869, Union 0766, 503, last of Perez.
1: I copied Union 0766503, comes back to last of Russell. I'm guessing that's wrong.
0: The first six replaced with a two.
1: Got it. First, Brian, appears to be ID only. I'll run him out of Oregon, semi.

0: 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Your office took it.
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0: Jackson Dispatch, are you at all in the parking complaint business today?
1: 2090, affirm.
0: Copy that. Can you handle that Lowell Street parking complaint? Sounds like a RV. It's probably squatting in the roadway or in the front of this person's house.
1: Affirm, I copy.
2: 2893.
0: Good.
2: 93, that RV on Lowell has been tagged for tow for Monday, so we can close that one out.
0: 10-4, break 2090, I'll close that out for you.
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1: 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Oregon 162, Frank, Paul, Charles, Black.
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1: Number one, Isaac Villanueva is suspended violation. He's 1025, felony probation, kidnapping two, attempted. Clear. Number two, Aaliyah Vigil is 1031.

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2: 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At 942.
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1: 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Trespass.
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0: When you get a chance, you come over to the east side of Body Works. There's tons of transient property that's been left here.
1: Hey, firm, I'm going to be held up for a while today. I've got two abatements going on.
0: Copy.
2: Team traffic, South 6 and Hodale. Good. Oregon 264, Paul George Mary, the blue Dodge Caravan. Good. It looks like he's out of California, UTL Oregon clear.
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0: That's probably going to be 63s from last night, that paperwork I had on the desk.
1: Copy. Is she advising that it's more than an hour ago?
0: That's in the area, and he said a fire hydrant destroyed that vehicle. Maybe check and see what kind of vehicle is with her. I will stop by the office and grab that paperwork if you want.
1: Copy. 66 is going to go to the location. I can go grab the exchange of information.
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0: 66. That's going to be the related call, so I'll just get the document. Do you want me to just close it out? Negative 66, can probably 10-11, then I'll just get the exchange of information.
1: So I thought I was talking to 66, is this 65?
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2: Hey, sir, I'm a bad at killing right now. 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
0: Good.
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2: This occurred at 3 in the morning for 63. I just got off the phone with them.
1: Copy. Yeah, the RP is going to be the same as the RO on the vehicle. It's going to be related.

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0: 17 G Cup. Sorry, can you say again? Heidi James is valid and clear.
1: Copy, thank you. 18 traffic maintenance free.
0: Go ahead.
1: 689 King Charles Edward. We're in.

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1: Do you have any fires at this location?
0: I'll look. There's just one. It was an OnView from September last year. 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
0: Last of Henderson, first of Jamie, 8388, break 4 seconds.
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0: Last of Hernandez, first of Brendan with an EN, middle Michael, 92194.

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1: Copy, break. 18, Jamie Henderson. Yeah, stand by. Jamie Henderson has been in violation. She is 1031A. Brendan Hernandez, revoke Mary driving status. Otherwise, clear respond on RO, third party, Felicia Mackinson, 1025 as well.
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1: 513 Queen XA Charles Silver.
0: Copy. It's clear. 06 Ultima. Expiring in July. Michael Leach at 3200 Quarry. That was the person you wanted, correct?
1: Hey, sir.
0: Middle of James, born 61, valid. He's 1031A.

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1: 65, I copy. Can you put me on the animal complaint first, though? I'm just right around the corner.
0: Awesome. And if you want, the hang up call is just someone ordering breakfast items.
1: Copy. I'll still check on it when I'm done.
0: Copy.
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0: White.
1: 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Expired in 14. 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

0: 2093, that's the firm. I got a number for him from December. When, do you want to know where they are? I have a number. Do you want it over there?
1: Adrian.
0: 458-290-8011.
1: Copy, thank you.

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1: Go ahead.
0: We can probably 10-11, that vehicle in the wagon is gone. There's no one here.
1: Copy that. Thank you. Dispatch, copy. You can close it out. No report.

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0: 17, plate's good. It's clear to a 01 Honda CRV expired in 20, no flags. To a Christopher Gidgum off of Nevada. I'll check bars.
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0: frecuencia 23 al.
1: I copy. It looks like you got moved to an in-route status. 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

0: 33. Go ahead. That's 1221 and showing a valid driver's license out of Montana. Break for the appropriate number. Continuing, the Montana number will be Adam, 00 01 4465.
1: Can show me clear on L4 and I give him another hour.
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1: 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I'll find it.

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1: 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I'm transferring a northbound driving complaint to GCO from milepost 220 on 97.
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1: Good.
0: That's the Tompkins versus Charles.

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1: 56,
0: 56, 20. You're having a 7 at Point Road, the white Audi. You're a really big hurry. The Nevada plate available.
1: That's in Michigan.
0: Boy, Ida King.
1: That's interesting.

Eric, I'm to 4701, 4711. Respond in the area of Blind Mountain Cutoff Road in McCarty Lane. Reported a utility line that's laying across the roadway. Time now 1101.

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2: That's going to be Chantel Kelly and John Dishman. We've asked them to leave multiple times.
0: Copy that.

0: 65. I had a Dishman in Cali. I'll have two additional, name and date of birth, and out of master.
1: Good.
0: The last at Thornton, she advised Tom Henry Ocean, Robert Nora, Tom Ocean Nora. First at Jamie with no Edward, 121 of 81. Break for the second.
1: 703. Go ahead with the second.
0: Last of Vaughn, first to Tyler.
1: Copy. Jamie Thornton, born 81, has a file number not valid, 1031A. Mr. Vaughn, looks like he's out of California, has an Oregon file number as well, not valid, and also 1031A.
0: Copy.

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0: 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It'll be apartment E as in Edward 1 for a 65-year-old male with swelling in his knee, ankle, and foot. Time now 11:11.
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0: 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That traffic stop belongs to me.

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1: Good.
0: The William over William, 38196. I have one out of Oregon when you're ready.
1: Good.
0: Should be the RO. Adam, 467-286, last to Truett.
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41-47 Welfare. 47 occurred in the area of Madison and Shastaway. RP states they found a approximate 3 to 4 year old male running up Madison Street. They currently have him inside the Shasta Market.

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0: Copy, thanks.

0: call in for a walk-in of a theft. I'm going to go ahead and take that when it comes in. You can just assign it to me.
1: Yeah, it looks like it's already there for Mr. Gleason.
0: Hey, from.
2: Good.
1: Have
2: you last DeSoto versus Darwin, 86 of 05?
1: Confirming Soto, like Juan Soto, the professional baseball player for the Mets.
2: Sam, Ocean, Tom, Ocean.
1: Yes, same guy. Looks like hyphenated Quintero. He has a file number valid, clear.
2: No, copy.

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0: Morgan, 352, Paul George Mary, Silver.
2: 18 records on to you, first by ODL, second name, date of birth.
1: Good.
2: By memory, 4587226. Last day, Keeper, big for second.
1: Good.
2: Last is Zimmerman, first day, Keith, 6879.

0: for a suspended violation. She's clear. Zimmerman is suspended violation as well. Break. Yeah, it looks like he's 1026. Mary, unknown for what? Do you want additional?
1: That should be code 4.
0: Copy. Stand by. I'll tell you what it's for here. I just have to run it out of LEDs.
1: Copy.
0: It's a local 1030, Mary, for Keith Zimmerman Snyder. It should be your guy, though. FTA and a DUI, bail 5K.
1: AP, copy.
0: 18, are you thinking 15 or site?
1: Yeah, I think we'll go 10-15 today.
0: Copy that. And you do not want additional?
1: I think I'll be good for.
0: Copy. I'll call him for him.

0: 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Respond at 3933 Bartlett. It's 40, 38-year-old female complaining of lightheadedness and dizziness. Time now, 1159.
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0: 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He didn't get a play, but I'll just be checking the area for him.
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Paracom to 3113, 3173. Respond at 318 Martin Street for a 61-year-old male, possibly having a stroke, showing signs of facial droopage. Time now, 1209.

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0: 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When you're clear, you have a pending follow-up. 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

0: 18, he's 1026. Did you want a second?
1: Code 4. What's it for?
0: 1030 Mary, FTA for sex offense. Break. And he is in compliance per his sex offender hit.
1: Confirm me, he is in compliance or not?
0: He's got a warrant for an FTA for a sex offense, but on his registry, it says that he's in compliance.
1: Copy. Outside, if you can send my screen, please.
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0: 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If you could keep the follow-up open for me.
1: 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Confirming the follow-up on South 6th Street or the abandoned vehicle Delta and Pleasant.
0: No, the follow-up at 1211 California. We still have a cleanup crew out here.
1: Copy, I'll reopen. 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
1: 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I'll check, Master.
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1: 66.
0: It'll be a common block brewing. RP works for Access Taxi, currently has a highly intoxicated male in her vehicle. Request law enforcement assist as he's cooperative, but completely incoherent.

0: 2866, I got one by California ID.
1: Go ahead.
0: Last phonetically, Charles Union Lincoln, Victor Edward Robert Sam Ocean Nora, first of Gerald, it's going to be break. DOB is going to be 814 at 55.
1: Copy.

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0: 2866. He comes back suspended or revoked out of California, UTL, Oregon, and clear.
1: 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Have any priors with him?
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0: County units pending UEMV / follow-up. 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I couldn't copy. Copy. /2869, when you're clear, there's a follow-up to respond to the lobby, specifically requesting you.
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2: 4117, I'm clear, warning.

County units info only. Traffic complaint, southbound side of milepost 259 Highway 97. There's a 55 gallon drum rolling around. Transfer to state.

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1: .45153, so.
2: Go ahead.
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2: 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County units pending suspicious off of Cedar Way.

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1: 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I'll try to relocate. He was eastbound on OCE, the bike wearing all dark clothing.
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0: Copy.

0: 65, I'll be out with several at the Yellow Caboose. I'm not sure if any are in.
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3621. 1241. This friend, so there's a hazard impending at the 259 on 97. It's a barrel in the lanes of travel now. ODOT does have a unit en route, PA 10 to 15. 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
2: 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I'll call and confirm them.
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1: Hey, affirm, other unit, go ahead.
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0: 66. Can you clear me an on view as Maverick parking lot?
1: Hey, sir. Units, you've all doubled. 2866, is this going to be the Maverick Apartments or Maverick Motel?
0: It'll be the Maverick Motel, and I'll have 228s when you're ready, but no rush.
1: Copy, other unit, go ahead.
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0: Copy.

0: 2865. Can you handle that? 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
1: Got it.

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0: Six five,
1: copy. Break 6633. Do you have any information for the officer?
2: Can you stop when you
0: code 3, I need another unit. She's fighting.
1: Copy, fighting one.
3: Pretty close.
1: Units, you all doubled. 2866, did you copy?
4: 2866, I copy.
1: 69. Am I right in assuming you're responding as well?
3: Affirm, I'm pretty close.
1: Copy.
0: 4103, what's his location?
1: Yellow caboose.
0: Copy, you put me into cat, I'll be around.
1: Copy.

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0: 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She's detained.
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0: 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It's been tagged. I'm clear, no report.
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0: 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Also, that's going to be an Arizona plate, not Oregon.
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1: 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Seventy-seven oh one, clear warning.

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2: 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I'm going to be out at 44A.
1: 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Go ahead.
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0: 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I can't tell if it's valid or not, but he's also 1026 driving status Oregon, and clear.
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0: I copy the VRO. 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
0: 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I'll be on scene.
1: 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I can't find either subject.
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1: 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It was just a slow return. 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
1: 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Can you send that through messages to me?
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0: 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When you're clear, there's a pending follow-up. Handle by phone.
1: 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I'll have two Oregon 28 ready.
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1: 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I'll be out with the engine.
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1: 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County units pending possible assault at 4045 Hilliard Avenue, number 7.
2: That way.
1: Copy. Go ahead.
2: Everybody's moving on. You can show me clear. No report.
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0: 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Should be clear. 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
1: 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She's clear.
0: Copy. She'll be moving along shortly. You can close it out if I...
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1: 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RP located a, what appears to be a service animal. It's a German Shepherd at 202 Lincoln.
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0: 2866. There was a UEMV at Grocery Outlet on the 8th, and the RP stated her husband's service dog was stolen out of their vehicle, but it doesn't say what kind of dog it was. Do you want me to send the 1021 to your screen?
1: Hey, Ben. Thank you.
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1: 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And I put the mentions DL in the call for you.
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0: 165, I read it wrong. I thought it was southbound. Can you transfer it to state? I'm not going to be able to catch up.
1: Copy. We can let them know, but they'll most likely advise it's ours.
0: Copy that. You can just close it out in our report and I'll extra patrol.
1: Copy.

18, we can leave that pending for further. 1448. South 6 miles long. That was a Jimmy UMA in the middle of the road. At 1448.

Dispatch County units, info only, traffic complaint, milepost 282, Highway 97 northbound. Blue or gray SUV with no license plate was unable to maintain a lane, transfer to state.

0: 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Can you call dispatch?
1: Got it.
0: Units back. Animal complaint, AutoZone off of Washburn. RP believes either two dogs are fighting or someone may be getting attacked by a dog. Copy.
2: 30.
0: Copy.
2: Thirty-six, 18. I've got another one if you can just review. Klamath County has the info.
1: Copy.
2: At 1453.

4811. So you're going to be responding to 3997 to Transformer Road on a 33-year-old female vomiting chest pain 10 miles 1454.

0: 18. Can you show me out to jail for one?
1: Just confirming you're out of the jail.
0: 18, affirmative.
1: Copy. Is that a follow-up?
0: Negative, just to drop off the paper.
1: Oh, copy that.
2: '68-69 on scene. Do we know where this dog fighting's occurring at?
1: It's going to be behind AutoZone.

0: exited. I'm behind that vehicle now, northbound on Washburn, near the intersection of South 6.
1: 31. I'm going to be out with 2 with the dog directly behind the Domino.
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0: That vehicle.
3: 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And is it going to be Washburn and South 6?
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8869, records check, name and date of birth. Go ahead. Last of Enberg, first of Jesse, 321 of 78.

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1: Go ahead.
0: I believe it's going to be George 999-891-167. It's broken in half. It should come back first with Paul.
1: Copy. A-firm, first of Paul, is showing suspended out of Oklahoma. Stand by, I'm going to run him out of Oregon.
0: Copy.

0: Basin 471, I have a scene response request from CAL FIRE, Tula Lake, at 706 2nd Street, maybe on adult females, down in front of the location, exterior. Unconscious, but breathing, no further, timeout, 1502.
1: Violation out of Oregon, responding on a protection order, and clear.
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0: Just so I updated the address to 708 North 2nd, because I just Googled the address and I don't think it exists. I called them back and let them know. And they confirmed the rapid SOS had the person plotting right at the southeast corner, 2nd and F, as in Frank, and that's 708, so I would just go there.
1: Copy, thank you.
2: At the gun store, 239 Main Street, RP's advising they did inventory and realized they were missing a couple of guns. Your RP is going to be in the 24 lobby.
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2: 471, transporting one, and have one as a passenger.
1: Thirty-one, unit to back disturbance.
0: 31. 6-5.
1: 31 and 6-5, it's going to be at 704 Delta Street. Rapid advising Bobby Chance is at the location, causing a 415. Unknown intel, unknown weapons. My partner's on the phone, getting further.
0: 31, copy.

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1: Go ahead.
0: I also copy the animal while 21 while en route to the suspicious.
1: Copy. And for your mention in your call, I have a lot of near hits. If you could locate a DOB.
0: Copy. When I make contact, I'll attempt.
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0: 6, I've added the mention he's clear and just DWS.
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1: 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Go ahead. It's going to be 9/13/1980. 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

0: copy, animal call, no report, and I was on the phone and didn't hear your traffic. Can you go again, please?
1: A-firm, for your mention, he's showing no organ DL. He's 1025 for sexual assault, and A-firm on registered sex offender.
0: Copy.

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0: team, he's showing suspended DWS violation, and I'm still waiting on a return for lead showing clear out of NTC.
1: 18 coming. So, for Dremel suspended, no insurance.
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0: Copy. Twenty-8-51, are you in that area of Ponderosa?
2: Heard you on negative.
0: Copy. There's a possible juvenile problem right in the area of Esalen and Main. Our people believe they go to Ponderosa.
1: Copy. I'll check it out.

0: 2050. I'm confirming this is at Maine and Esplanade, not at Ponderosa.
1: She gave me those two locations. She says she believes they're from Ponderosa, and the last area she saw them was off of Esplanade, Maine.
0: Copy. I'll head towards Esplanade, Maine.

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0: 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WMJ, blonde jeans, wearing a gray sweatshirt.
1: Copy. Did she advise where I'm ETL so far?
0: They should still be near Esplanade, Maine.
1: Copy.
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0: 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Notes added. 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
1: Copy.
2: 2851. I believe this is going to be Old Fort, North Laguna area. I had a lady call in. She described as male and female juvenile or junior high age juvenile. He appeared to be bear hugging her at one point while she was crying and trying to throw her around. They're now northbound Old Fort towards James Martin Court. Male half, WMJ blonde hair, jeans, gray sweatshirt, WFJ dark hair and a ponytail, checkered PJs, and it sounds like they're still together. The lady was just concerned about the female half.
0: Copy from downtown.
2: And I'm going to go ahead and just change this for you to the Old Fort Laguna. I'm guessing it was Maine and Laguna at initial call.
0: Copy. 2866.
2: Go ahead.
0: Go ahead. Yeah, 51's call.
2: 66, go. 66, I updated the address or location as well.

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3: 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It'll be with a Y on the Snyder.

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2: 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Is it misdemeanor suspended?
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0: 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I'll be out with 2 in the alleyway between Pine and Main and between 7th and 8th.
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0: Can you reference check Michael Horton and Neil Harris out of Master?
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1: Go ahead.
0: Last of Lerma, first of Ryan.

0: 65. He's got a NOx out of Washington, but he's clear.
1: Copy. Has he been previously trespassed?
0: Affirm. He was trespassed by 58 last month. I'll add it to the call.
1: Copy. Thanks. Sounds like he's in the bathroom. I'm going to be in or out from Homedale area.
0: Copy.
1: Should be code 4.
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1: 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I apologize, my radio is down.
0: 4169, do you happen to have cell phone service?
1: Not particularly.
0: Copy. The gate's closed. I'm unable to get into the property. Not any service to call.
1: Copy. Is there any no trespassing signs up? 47 from 69. I'll be there shortly. I'm about milepost 3.
0: Copy.

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0: 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He'll be in the LP office.

0: 3845, 12-2 Hazard. 3845. 16-140 East with a bunch of wood in the road.
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0: City units info, there's an MBA Southside Bypass in Green Springs, two vehicle MBA Ford Bronco with versus a Volkswagen Jetta, child in one vehicle, negative rollover blocking one lane and half a travel lane.
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0: Can you guys try and locate Cody Zuma, the master, and turn him into the call?
1: Cody, what was the last name?
0: Zin. I believe it's with two N's.
1: Copy, break 4169, OSP unavailable. And on that disturbance, it sounds like they're separated by the structure of the home or door or window. And the reportee is not good with Q&A.
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0: 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He's got a file number, he's clear.
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0: 1171-1200, respond to Odell Campground, space number 7, 69-year-old female with a dislocated kneecap, timeout 1622.

0: 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Looks like we have two vehicles. Roadway is not blocked at this time. Continue 3211. We're going to check and advise.
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2: 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And it looks like it's going to be the Sunset Cove East campground.
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0: 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Break 1171, did you copy that? 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

0: 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You can close out.
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2: Movie westbound on 140, but we do have eastbound lane travel blocked by a vehicle. Gonna need a tow.
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0: 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Go ahead.
1: 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I'll be clear. 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
2: 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And just for info, there is a northbound driving complaint from 272. I'm just going to hold that for the rest, that's all right?
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0: 1241.
1: Driver's side front end damage. Three tires are up.
0: Tires up.
1: At 1632.

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1: Go ahead.
0: Yeah, three by name and date of birth and one by Oregon ID card.
1: Go with the OON.
0: It's going to be Adam 620322.
1: Copy, goes first.
0: Last of Thompson, first of Tyler, little Charles, 221005.
1: Go with your second.
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0: Last is Frank, Adam, Lincoln, Charles, Ocean, Nora, Edward. First is Christopher, middle of Wayne, 731 of 01.

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1: Copy, go ahead.
0: It's a 1030 Mary out of Linn County for assault and harassment.
1: Copy,

0: 50, was that Mingus or Falcon?
1: Falcon.
0: Copy. Can you confirm his date of birth is 7/31/07?
1: Affirm. First of Christopher, middle of Wayne, and last of Falcone, the second.
0: Copy, thank you. And can you confirm?
1: Affirm. And 4258, your other two subjects were UTL and clear.
2: Did they give you a spot number or a location where they're going to be?
3: Yeah, it should be number 7. And you copied it as the east campground, correct?
2: Yeah, affirm. I'm at Sunset Cove.
3: Copy. Yeah, it should be number 7. If you can't find them, I can call them back if you want.
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0: 4147. You can show me clear. Sign me the other welfare check. 69 is going to add notes.
1: Copy. Do you want me to retain the call then for him to add notes or just close it out completely?
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1: Copy.
2: 2 out of work and then 2 by name DOB.
1: 69, go ahead. 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
3: Copy that. GPS coordinates are showing it at East Sunset Cove off of East Odell. I didn't know if it's you connected off of the main entrance on 58.
4: Copy. Yeah, I don't think that's here, so I'm going to head down that way.
2: 4169 last is Sotorn, phonetically Sam Ocean, John Ocean, Union Robert Nora. First of Verbena, phonetically Victor Edward Robert, Boy Edward Nora Adam, 42722, break for a second.
0: Go ahead.
2: 4169, same last name of Sojourn, first of Rosalind. Phonetically, Robert Ocean Sam Lincoln Yellow Nora 62424.
0: Copy.
1: 69 of the first three Sky Mystic Hayward is valid. 1031A. Tra Matthew Hayward valid. And also 1031A. And last of Sojourn is UTL 1031A, first of Verbena.
2: 69 copies.
0: The 2-year-old is UTL and clear.
2: Good copy.
0: County units pending 1054 off of Wired.

0: 1311, respond to 1149 Wired, cross the street in Foothills on a 58-year-old male, possible deceased. Sound in the bathroom. Timeout 1641.
1: You know if you can sign on it.

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0: 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Did you want me to close out that welfare check on 9 Mile?
1: 4169, affirm me. 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
0: In the paperwork, are we going to be lodging on any other?
1: Negative. We can cite release. I'll go for that.
0: Copy. They're wanting to extradite.
1: Copy. Then that's it. Just on the warrant.

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1: Good.
0: Just seeing that green scene has been turned over to law enforcement, ODOT, all fire apparatus here returned available.

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1: Advise, do you want a second?
0: 6-5.
1: There's a male subject savagely beating his dog inside a vehicle at Sherm's, also threatening to kill anyone that comes near. Break. I am a black t-shirt, black curly hair, glasses, and a blue Ford Expedition, Nevada or Arizona license, Adam Nora Adam, Ocean Tom 2, parked in the center aisle, unknown weapons. I'm running those plates now.
0: Copy. If one's available, I'll take a second. 66.
1: Copy.
0: 31, get Chevy and Roswell. I'm close.
1: Copy. Break 69. Can you handle that? Suspicious.
2: Affirm.
0: Report taken.

0: heading to Thunderbird. I tried it with the Zero out of Arizona. It should be correct. It's an 04 Ford Expedition registered to a Jeffrey Arthur Norton, born 71.
1: From 18, you can disregard two units, please.
2: I'll be clear.
3: 31, copy. Also, that's one parking lot. All divert.
2: From 66, you're closer than I am. All clear.
4: Copy.
3: Can you attach me to the welfare check on Springer Road?
4: Hey, sir.

0: 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Are you code 4?
1: Hey, affirm. Sorry, it's Wendy.
0: Copy. It was the male subject yelling in the background.

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1: At 16, 55.
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3: Fine, law enforcement's in route.
4: That's affirmative. I can figure out where he's at if you like.
3: Nah, that's okay. Thanks.
4: Good.
2: Go ahead.
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0: C6. I'll have one by ODL.
1: Go ahead.
2: Clear. No report.
0: Copy.
1: Can I copy? 2866. 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
0: Front Espinoza.
1: 66. Go again.
0: Oregon. 3527192. Last of Perez Espinoza.
1: Copy. Copy. Copy. 2866. First up, Francisco comes back valid. Break. He's clear.
0: Copy. I'll be clear. It's a warning.
1: Copy. 2831, trespass, Fred Meyer.
2: 31.
1: Jeremy Cantrell is refusing to leave. Advise he's being aggressive, unknown in talks or weapons. Now they're at the laundromat. Did you want a second?
2: 31 negative. I'll be code 4.
1: Copy.
3: 2869, I didn't see any kind of wooden fence being bent. You can close that out, no report, and I'll be en route to the trespass as well. I'm just across the street.
1: Copy.
2: Copy. Check him and see if he's been formally trespassed by us before.
1: Hey, firm, stay by.
3: On scene.
1: Copy.
3: I have several people out here pointing to the south.
1: Copy.
3: He's going down the alleyway over by 2660 Shasta.
1: Copy that. And he has been trespassed twice from that location.
2: 31, copy. On scene.
1: Copy.

0: 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He was only entered once. The alert was just created twice.
1: Copy, but affirm on at least one form of COSA.
0: Affirm, I put the notes in the call.
1: Thank you.
2: Car 4169 from 4147.
3: 47 from 69. You were quiet.

0: 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Can you 10-9?
1: Just be advised, 1054.